bedrock. 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Your charm is now dead, they're tired of you. I ain't even gonna ask what you were trying to do. I'm frying a few domes just like I do catfish. 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It's drastic for foes, I got them walking on tippy toes. Ballerina style, you don't wanna see the meanest child. Meanwhile, Mr. Gangsta relates, not commercial. Yet still I'm one of the greats. Controversial like your favorite MC debates. I'm classic like a break, coming straight out the crate. 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

politician down in South Africa. You gotta feed the people, give them hope to live on. Until the politician.

Excellente idée d'écouter la tribu. There's a lot of player haters that's trying to play here.